0: field song from Monrovia. Listen to Gary Clark Jr. and Stevie Wonder with an amazing collaboration. What about the children? I love the story behind that one, that Stevie Wonder just called up Gary Clark Jr. and was like, hey, I heard you talking about me, that you like me so much. Want to make a song together? Like, can you imagine having one of your idols call you and just be like, hey, want to make some music? Yeah, yes, sir. So, yeah, that's where that one came from. The Wreck Hunters and then John Lennon. Nobody told me. It's nighttime, Will. In a little bit, I have to recap what went down on Nerd Wars this morning on the Steve Sanderson Morning Show. It was a lot of fun. We weren't sure exactly what we were going to get up to when we started, but the roadmap became very apparent as we got deeper into the show. I'll explain in a minute.
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0: That's going to be some Phoebe Bridgers with Lost Boys. Howdy, played you try, Howdy and Christian Lee Hudson together at the Iron Horse in Northampton. That is going to be on November 7th. Los Lobos and then the Shins with Simple Song. So this morning on the Steve Sanderson Morning Show for Nerd Wars, we both sat down and I was like, what are we doing, man? We didn't really set up anything because I had to go to Chicago. He was super busy with all different kinds of stuff because Steve Sanderson's always super busy. And so we kind of winged it, to be perfectly honest. And usually that's when the best stuff happens. That's when the magic happens. So we had some amazing phone calls. We got into nerd news. We were talking about Hampshire College. It went all over the place. And then when the microphones went off, he turned to me and the Nerd Herder and said, that was a really great episode of Nerd Wars. And I think it was, if I do say so myself. If you didn't check it out, it's going to be on podcast on WRSI.com very, very soon.
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0: Yip, yip, yow. Caroline Rose, listen to Bob Dylan, if not for you. Robin Lane and the Chartbusters, and then MGMT with Kids. Now, earlier on, we played Under Pressure, and that features in the soundtrack for a film called Gross Point Blank from 1997. So I think I want to keep that theme going for just a little bit longer. I'm going to play you another song that features in that movie. And it's a great movie. If you've never seen it, it's about a hitman who goes back home for his high school reunion. John Cusack, Joan Cusack, and Cusack. Yes, they're all related. They're siblings. Minnie Driver, Dan Aykroyd, Alan Arkin is amazing in it. Jeremy Piven, Hank Azaria, who you'd know from The Simpsons. It's a star-studded cast. It's a really funny movie. And so, yeah, I think English Beat is what's on the menu next.
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0: We're loving that song here at the river. That's Womack Sisters with Chauffeur. Magnetic Fields with I Don't Believe You, Pavement. And then 101ers, Let's Get a Bit of Rockin'. Hi, it's nighttime. Well, I'm hanging out with you for just a little bit longer before I say goodbye. But we're going to hang for another, hour. And it is Jerry Week, because we're celebrating the life and legacy of Jerry Garcia. He was born August 1st, passed away on August 9th. And so we'll listen to some Grateful Dead in a little bit. Crack out your dancing teddy bears and your glass beads, because it's coming at you soon.
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0: Jesse Wells, won't you come out tonight?
1: Yeah, I hung out at a really fun party at the Green Room last night here in Northampton, and I got home sometime around 11:30 or midnight, and I sat down on the couch, and my girlfriend's like, "Do you want to watch something?" I was like, "Yeah, sure, that sounds like a nice way to unwind." Immediately fell asleep. I am not in my 20s anymore, apparently. The Grateful Dead, I Know You, Ryder. So we are celebrating the life, the legacy, the music of Jerry Garcia during Jerry Week here at the River. Psychedelic Furs, and then Guided by Voices, When You're My Clown.
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0: Just always makes me think of Lord of the Rings, this song, Green Dragon, from Maya Hawke, the name of the incredible bar in the Shire, in Hobbiton. What else? The Jayhawks with Bad Time, Cheap Trick, and then Lenny Kravitz. It ain't over till it's over, but I am sorry to report it is indeed over for me. This is Nighttime Will, and I am going to sign off. It's been a lot of fun on this Thursday. Thank you for joining us for Nerd Wars this morning. Thank you for joining for the nighttime show. I hope you liked the tunes. And until next time, you take care of yourself and you have a good night. Oh, and hang out with me and Steve tomorrow morning on the Steve Sanderson Morning Show. During the 9 o'clock hour, he is going to interpret one of my dreams, and I have a weird one for him. So, yeah. Come hang out and get some entertainment.
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In fourth grade, we took turns bringing records into school to play at lunchtime. I'd get so excited for my turn to play DJ for my classmates. I'd borrow my parents' records or spend my allowance on 45s. Sometimes kids would boo. Play something good. Play something we know. What? Wait, let's just listen. I'm playing something good you don't know yet. This is Jim Neal. Meet me here Sundays at 6 for Jim Neal's Jukebox. I'll play some new music you might not have heard yet. And of course, songs from over the years that still hold the spark that won me over the first time. Jim Neal's Jukebox, Sundays, 6 to 9 p.m. on the river.

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3: For WHMP News, I'm Jess Tyler. Congressman Jim McGovern says President Trump's financial dealings deserve far more scrutiny, and he believes voters are seeing a clear pattern.
4: You know, those Trump wins in the Republican primaries have just increased the fear that rank-and-file Republicans have of this president. I've never seen the level of fear that I see when I talk to Republicans about even mildly criticizing Trump.
3: McGovern says the bigger concern is how presidential power may be influencing decisions that affect major companies.
4: You know, one of the issues that I'm particularly focused on right now is the issue of corruption. You know, I've said that this is the most corrupt administration in recent history. I amended that to remove the word recent. These guys make Richard Nixon look like a Boy Scout.
3: The Massachusetts Democrat says Congress and the public should demand greater accountability and transparency. Hadley is rebuilding its police roster with two new hires, but neither is expected to begin regular patrols until next year. Amanda LeBlanc and William Carl David Schaefer will start September 21st, then complete nearly 6 months at the police academy, followed by several months of field training. The department has been carrying two vacancies, including one left by the death of longtime officer John Robitaille. A statewide literacy organization is beginning a new chapter in East Hampton. The Massachusetts Center for the Book has moved from Northampton into Cottage Street Studios, where it plans to add local readings, classes, and community programs. The nonprofit also hopes to bring back the East Hampton Book Fest, which ended during the pandemic. Shutesbury looking for new ways to make better use of its historic town common. A proposed committee would gather public input on possible upgrades such as accessible paths, benches, and pollinator gardens while preserving the area's character. The select board also voted to keep the Lake Wyola Dam closed to public access, citing safety and liability concerns even after emergency repairs. More than 200 Western Massachusetts residents will receive job training through a new round of state workforce funding. The Healy-Driscoll administration is awarding $5.9 million to programs in Amherst, Springfield, and Lowell. Participants will build skills for careers in healthcare, automotive work, and food preparation, with the goal of filling jobs in industries facing worker shortages. For WHMP News, I'm Jess Tyler.
5: This is Scott Cohen. Sports fans here in Western Mass very familiar with the phrase refuse to lose. It was made famous by those great UMass basketball teams, but now it seemingly belongs to the Boston Red Sox. Last night, Boston came from behind five times to beat the White Sox 12-11 in 13 innings. The Red Sox scoring runs in the 9th, 10th, 11th, 12th, and finally in the 13th inning to win their eighth game in a row. Caleb Durbin's RBI single ultimately won the game on a night when 21 of the 26 players on the roster took part in last night's game. The Red Sox won their 10th straight series. They swept another first-place team. They open a weekend series with the A's tonight at home. The Red Sox are a half game back of the Yankees for the number one American League wildcard spot. The Yankees had the night off last night. Sports is brought to you by Northampton Transmission, the area's driveline specialist. When the dealer says you need a new transmission, it's okay to get a second opinion. Northampton Transmission is right on North King Street. I'm Scott Cohen with your morning sports report.
6: Good morning. Here's your Valley weather. It's going to be a sunny day with a high near 90 degrees. It's going to feel like 97 at times with the humidity. Tonight, a chance of showers and thunderstorms, increasing clouds with a low around 70 degrees. Saturday, there is a chance of showers and thunderstorms all day, partly sunny with a high around 87 degrees. Saturday night, chance of showers and thunderstorms before 8 p.m. And then the showers may continue until about 2 a.m., partly cloudy with a low around 67. And Sunday, sunny with a high near 85. Enjoy your weekend.

0: Charlie Crockett, the Hallelujah Trail. Man, he was great at Green River. Good morning, it's Steve. We heard from NRBQ with designated driver. They'll be at the Stone Church on September 20th. That's going to be an amazing night. I'll double check that for you, make sure there are still tickets available at stonechurchvt.com. And then we kick things off with the specials. Enjoy yourself while you're still in the pink. Enjoy yourself. It's later than you think. That's actually good news. I hope you enjoyed yourself last night, whether you were at the Florence Porch Series, Summer Series with the Pangeans, or you were downtown at Banzo & Brewster with the Fonz and Gentle Hen. That's where I was. It was an amazing night. Perfect night. Sticky, but perfect. Wherever you were, I hope you enjoyed yourself. And I hope you're going to continue to enjoy yourself straight through the weekend, because it's Friday, my friend. It is Friday, and that is something to celebrate.
1: Hey, you cows can't get on this train. This is a people train. You cows have no business on a people train, right?
2: Sunderland has a famous tree, the Buttonball Sycamore. 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It has its own Wikipedia page. 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Not as famous as the Button Ball, but people come from far and wide. They tell us there's nothing quite like the Blue Heron. Call for a reservation. And if it's a nice evening, maybe after dinner, a walk to the Button Ball.
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4: 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Historic Deerfield presents A Stake in the Ground, 1774. 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A Stake in the Ground, 1774. 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

0: Noah Kahn, Doors on the River, 6:33. Good morning. It's Friday. Don't worry. You made it. Congratulations. I'm so proud of you. We're going to talk to Dave Hayes, the weather nut, about 7:30. Find out what he's been up to. Find out what he knows about the weather. We avoided thunderstorms last night. The outdoor music. That was great. Thank you, Dave. I know it's all you. Judy Collins. Let me get my sheet. Judy Collins, Sweet Judy, Blue Eyes, Farewell Tour, starring Mary Chapin Carpenter and Roseanne Cash. Yeah, that's a lot of value right there. I think maybe two people want to win this morning. It's Friday. I'm feeling generous. I've got a pile of tickets. I think we do it. All right. I'm going to give you two chances to win tickets to Judy Collins today. Because it's Friday, and you deserve it. Later on, we're going to climb the whiskey wall with my booze guru, Wes, from State Street Wines and Spirits. And that's all I can think of right now.
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you heard him. Hit him. Eturi and the Blockheads, Hit Me With Your Rhythm Stick. 6:44, I just wanted to catch you up on, I don't know, stuff I've been talking about. Indigo Girls. Night 2 is sold out at the Pines Theater, but there are still tickets for Night 1. We heard Hammer and a Nail earlier, and I figured I should tell you that information. It's Always Been Summer by our friends Colorway, F. Alex Johnson. If you're listening, if you're streaming us over there in Japan, how's it going, buddy? Feels like it's always been summer. No, it feels like summer has blasted by the speed of a high-speed train. What else? There was something else. Oh, well. I'll get back to you later. Here's Picking Dragon's Pockets from Modest Mouse. They're playing a sold-out show at Salt Deerfield Treehouse Summer Stage on the 20th. So you could just stand along the side of the road and listen.

0: Picking dragon's pockets. Modest most. Most. I just put a T on the end of that. I need more coffee, clearly. It's been a week, I tell you. I'm getting too old for all the partying I've done this week. How are you? I shouldn't complain about getting to party. I shouldn't. 6:50, Steve here. It's Friday. You're listening to The River. Everything's going to be okay. Let's see. Oh, I know what I wanted to tell you. NRBQ, there are still tickets available to the September 20th show at the Stone Church in Brattleboro. So there. Now that I've told you, maybe there won't be. Coming up real soon, your chance to win. First chance to win today. There'll be two Judy Collins tickets.
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3: 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The seeds of revolution are germinating. Historic Deerfield presents A Stake in the Ground, 1774. 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Political division, enslavement, and tangled

0: Family relations from all sides. Plays set and performed in the Village of Deerfield. 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A Stake in the Ground, 1774. 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
7: Good morning, it's Steve, and here we go. The first of two times today I'm going to give away Judy Collins tickets for the Sweet Judy Blue Eyes Farewell Tour, co-starring Mary Chapin Carpenter and Roseanne Cash at Tanglewood, August 30th, starting at 2:30 p.m. Call me, 413-586-8939, if you'd like to go.

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5: For WHMP News, I'm Jess Tyler. Western Massachusetts voters will have several chances this month to hear directly from candidates before the September 1st primary. Forums begin Monday in East Hampton, followed Tuesday by events in Springfield, Shelburne Falls, and a live-streamed Governor's Council debate from Greenfield. Another First Franklin District debate is set for August 20th at Greenfield Community College, with the televised congressional debate on 22 News on August 26th. A Northampton program that helps students eat on weekends may have to scale back as its original federal funding runs out. Weekend Nutrition for Northampton students needs $123,000 for the coming school year, but has raised only $27,000 so far. The all-volunteer group may cut monthly grocery assistance from $40 to $25 per child, with current funding expected to last just three more months. Congressman Jim McGovern says Democrats need to spend less time defending the current system and more time delivering real relief for working families.
6: And meanwhile, regular people are, can't afford their groceries. They're not going on vacation. It's more expensive to fill up their gas tank. Health care is expensive. And I think, a lot of these voters are kind of fed up with the establishment Democrats saying, hey, look, we don't want you to manage problems. We want you to solve them. We're tired of paying more and more for health care and getting less and less. You need to revamp the system. You need to start moving in a direction toward Medicare for all or toward universal health care. So, I think that's the message.
5: McGovern says affordability, especially the rising cost of health care, could be a defining issue for voters heading into the next election. Two Athol residents are heading to state prison after investigators uncovered continued drug sales following an overdose at one of their homes. Erica Adams received up to 5 years after pleading guilty to cocaine and fentanyl trafficking charges. Jason Maxim was sentenced to 3 years on related charges. Prosecutors say the case was built by the Northwestern District Anti-Crime Task Force. Montague voters could be asked this fall to fund the next step in a major elementary school consolidation plan. A new building committee is recommending money for a feasibility study on expanding Sheffield Elementary and eventually moving Hillcrest students there. The study could cost up to $2 million, though the state may reimburse as much as 80%. A special town meeting vote is expected in October. And Massachusetts shoppers get a break this weekend. The state's sales tax holiday is Saturday and Sunday. Most retail items costing $2,500 or less per item can be purchased without the state's 6.25% sales tax, including eligible online purchases.
7: This is Scott Cohen. The Boston Marathon is usually reserved for a Monday in April, but not anymore. At Fenway Park last night, the Red Sox did it again, coming from behind five times to defeat the White Sox 12-11 in 13 innings. Boston scored runs in the bottom of the 9th, 10th, 11th, 12th, and finally in the 13th inning to win their eighth game in a row. Caleb Durbin's RBI single ultimately won the game on a night when almost everybody contributed. 21 of the 26 players on the roster played in last night's game. The Red Sox won their 10th straight series. They swept another first-place team. They open a weekend series against the A's tonight. They're a half game behind the Yankees for the top American League wild card spot. NFL football kicked off last night. The Hall of Fame game, Carolina beats Arizona 33-30.
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9: Good morning. Here's your Valley weather. It's going to be a sunny day with a high near 90 degrees. It's going to feel like 97 at times with the humidity. Tonight, a chance of showers and thunderstorms, increasing clouds with a low around 70 degrees. Saturday, there is a chance of showers and thunderstorms all day, partly sunny with a high around 87 degrees. Saturday night, chance of showers and thunderstorms before 8 p.m. And then the showers may continue until about 2 a.m., partly cloudy with a low around 67. And Sunday, sunny with a high near 85. 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

brand new from Dinosaur Jr. Several got away. Several. That means a lot of them got away. They're Near is the name of the new Dinosaur Jr. album. T-H-E-R-E-N-E-A-R. They're Near. Two places at once. Good morning, it's Steve. 7:14 on a Friday. Very excited about that. Dedicated follower of fashion from the Kinks. Earn enough for us. XTC kicking off this hour. If you're just joining us, well, you're just in time. Dave Hayes, the Weather Nut, coming up in about 15 minutes. Climbing the whiskey wall. Talking to nighttime Will. He's probably going to tell us about his dreams. We'll make up something. And Judy Collins tickets. All that and more.

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Cocky King. Yes, I said Cocky King. 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All right, after Sam Fender and Olivia Dean, it'll be Dave Hayes, the Weather Nuts turn.

0: It is Dave Hayes, the Weather Nut, isn't it?
1: It is.
0: I knew it. I just knew it.
1: You know why? Because you're wicked smart.
0: Wicked smart, because I'm from Southeastern Mass. I'm wicked smart.
1: Yeah, baby.
0: Oh, Dave Hayes. It's Friday, buddy.
1: It is. Here we are.
0: Here we are. We made it again.
1: We did.
0: One more Friday to celebrate. Did you have fun last night, my friend?
1: Oh, yeah, absolutely.
0: Tell us what you did. Tell the class.
1: Went with our friend Sean Gundy Gunderson to the treehouse in Deerfield and saw Oteil Burbridge, who is a bass player who is one of my bass heroes, unbelievable player, had a band way back in the early 90s called the Aquarium Rescue Unit, if anybody listening remembers that. Probably not, but he went on to play with the Allman Brothers for 17 years and then Dead & Company. I mean, he's had a huge 35, 40-year career, you know, kind of right into the center of music. And he was wonderful, had a great, great band. And Alan Evans, who's a local music hero, a drummer from Soul Live, he got up because he produced Oteil's most recent record. He got up and played two songs with Oteil. And it was just a great, great night. It was super humid and soupy outside, which was not pleasant, but it was a great night of music.
0: That's awesome. And yes, it was soup last night. Yes, it was.
1: Yes. Yeah. Your old band.
0: Yeah. Yep. For a few years until we got a cease and desist from a band out of Atlanta. But what are you going to do, right?
1: Yep.
0: We were at Bands on Brewster last night, and I got to tell you, the Fonz and Gentle Hen delivered. It was perfect. It was great.
1: That's awesome.
0: Batch of new songs from Gentle Hen, and the Fonz were on point.
1: Yes.
0: Yeah.
1: I'm so glad to hear it. Yeah. I mean, two great bands, and great songwriters. What a joy.
0: Yeah. Good crowd. Good crowd, too. It was awesome. Despite the soupy heat. But, that's when you jump in the water. We actually went for a late-night swim last night, which was awesome.
1: There you go. Mm-hmm. Yeah, there you go. That's the way to do it, buddy.
0: That's a summer right there. Check.
1: That's a summer.
0: All right. So we dodged all the thunderstorms, or at least, downtown Northampton dodged the thunderstorms last night. Nice. I assume South Deerfield did.
1: Yeah, it did. There was a couple popping around, down at Southern Berkshires and up in northern Worcester County. They were quite isolated, so some folks definitely got drenched in a bunch of thunder and lightning, but we did not. It looks like, the soup continues today. We have heat advisories up today through 8 p.m. for the Valley and points east into central Mass and south into northern Connecticut. High temperatures will be mid-80s to low-90s. Dew points are like low to mid-70s, which is really a tropical air mass. And that combination creates what's called the apparent temperature or feels-like temperature or heat index of a 95 to 100-degree range. So that's why the heat advisories are up. So that's just for today. It'll be mostly sunny. We'll have a few showers or thunderstorms later this evening. I think they're mostly happen along and south of the Pike, so north of the Pike, hopefully, will remain rain-free. And then tonight, lows will be 65 to 70 degrees, continued humid. Saturday, a little bit less hot, highs more like, well into the 80s, maybe a few places hit 90. Mostly sunny to start, but I think we'll see a better chance of showers and thunderstorms and downpours scattered around the region in the mid to late afternoon. Some folks could see some localized flooding or some strong gusty winds. Lows will be in the 60s Saturday night.

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4: 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A Stake in the Ground, 1774. 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

Cheeky Monkeys from the band The Deadlands from Dublin, off the album Rid the Land of Greedy Toads. Good morning, it's Steve. Just about 7:58. Coming up, we're going to climb the whiskey wall with my booze guru, Wes, from State Street Wines and Spirits. And right now, we're going to listen to Wallace Field's new single, July.

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5: For WHMP News, I'm Jess Tyler. Western Massachusetts voters will have several chances this month to hear directly from candidates before the September 1st primary. Forums begin Monday in East Hampton, followed Tuesday by events in Springfield, Shelburne Falls, and a live-streamed Governor's Council debate from Greenfield. Another First Franklin District debate is set for August 20th at Greenfield Community College, with a televised congressional debate on 22 News on August 26th. A Northampton program that helps students eat on weekends may have to scale back as its original federal funding runs out. Weekend Nutrition for Northampton students needs $123,000 for the coming school year, but has raised only $27,000 so far. The all-volunteer group may cut monthly grocery assistance from $40 to $25 per child, with current funding expected to last just three more months. Congressman Jim McGovern says Democrats need to spend less time defending the current system and more time delivering real relief for working families.
6: And meanwhile, regular people can't afford their groceries. They're not going on vacation. It's more expensive to fill up their gas tank. Health care is expensive. And I think, a lot of these voters are kind of fed up with the establishment Democrats saying, hey, look, we don't want you to manage problems. We want you to solve them. We're tired of paying more and more for health care and getting less and less. You need to revamp the system. You need to start moving in a direction toward Medicare for all or toward universal health care. So, I think that's the message.
5: McGovern says affordability, especially the rising cost of health care, could be a defining issue for voters heading into the next election. Two Athol residents are heading to state prison after investigators uncovered continued drug sales following an overdose at one of their homes. Erica Adams received up to 5 years after pleading guilty to cocaine and fentanyl trafficking charges. Jason Maxim was sentenced to 3 years on related charges. Prosecutors say the case was built by the Northwestern District Anti-Crime Task Force. Montague voters could be asked this fall to fund the next step in a major elementary school consolidation plan. A new building committee is recommending money for a feasibility study on expanding Sheffield Elementary and eventually moving Hillcrest students there. The study could cost up to $2 million, though the state may reimburse as much.

0: as 80%. A special town meeting vote is expected in October. And Massachusetts shoppers get a break this weekend. The state's sales tax holiday is Saturday and Sunday. Most retail items costing $2,500 or less per item can be purchased without the state's 6.25% sales tax, including eligible online purchases.
1: This is Scott Cohen. Sports fans here in Western Mass very familiar with the phrase refuse to lose. It was made famous by those great UMass basketball teams, but now it seemingly belongs to the Boston Red Sox. Last night, Boston came from behind five times to beat the White Sox 12-11 in 13 innings. The Red Sox scoring runs in the 9th, 10th, 11th, 12th, and finally in the 13th inning to win their eighth game in a row. Caleb Durbin's RBI single ultimately won the game on a night when 21 of the 26 players on the roster took part in last night's game. The Red Sox won their 10th straight series. They swept another first-place team. They open a weekend series with the A's tonight at home. The Red Sox are a half game back of the Yankees for the number one American League wildcard spot. The Yankees had the night off last night.
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3: Good morning. Here's your Valley weather. It's going to be a sunny day with a high near 90 degrees. It's going to feel like 97 at times with the humidity. Tonight, a chance of showers and thunderstorms, increasing clouds with a low around 70 degrees. Saturday, there is a chance of showers and thunderstorms all day, partly sunny with a high around 87 degrees. Saturday night, chance of showers and thunderstorms before 8 p.m. And then the showers may continue until about 2 a.m., partly cloudy with a low around 67. And Sunday, sunny with a high near 85. Enjoy your weekend.

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0: It's time to climb the whiskey wall with my booze guru, Wes, from State Street Wines and Spirits. 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
1: Good morning, Steve.
0: Happy Friday to you, my friend.
1: Happy Friday.
0: Isn't it wonderful?
1: It is.
0: It's a lovely thing.
1: Comes around every week, and every week I'm just as giddy.
0: You get a Friday once a week. It's such a good thing. And what are we on Friday?
2: I'll never hide. I can't. I'm too shiny.
0: Dazzling like a diamond in the rough, Wesley, here on the Whiskey Wall.
1: Sounds good to me.
0: Okay, so what are we going to talk about that might entertain us a little bit this weekend?
1: Let's talk about Irish whiskey.
0: Hooray, my favorite! Yay!

0: was the latest from Alabama Shakes, who will be at Tanglewood on September 5th. Wesley?
1: I like that place.
0: I know you do. I've seen you there. You are happy.
1: I am. It is one of my happy places.
0: It is a happy place. Yeah. You know, sitting on the grass, maybe with a

0: Bottle of wine.
1: Maybe whiskey. Oh, yeah, wrong show. Bottle of whiskey. You know where I'm kind of glad we weren't last night? I'm glad we weren't at Fenway Park because we would be so tired right now. Because I can't leave. If it goes into extra innings, I'm not leaving no matter what.
2: I know that feeling, yeah. It went late last night, didn't it?
1: It did. They went 13 innings and pulled it out. They're one of those teams that can come from behind and win. You know what that means? Every time I see a potential championship team, they can do that, and they've been doing it a lot.
2: They keep surprising me, Steve.
1: Right? Yeah, well, that's what they do. They're the Red Sox. Oh, fantastic. Now, you know what doesn't surprise me?
2: What's that?
1: Is how much I like Irish whiskey.
2: Yeah, today we're talking about the Glendalough Double Barrel Irish Whiskey.
1: Oh my goodness, I like all those words.
2: I'm always surprised to notice every time I open one of these bottles that the double barrel is represented on the cork top. You see that? That it's got two different types of wood.
1: Oh.
2: Very, very clever.
1: Yes, a fine little detail that makes it all that much more pleasurable.
2: It really does.
1: Yeah.
2: Yeah, so these guys are using, of course, a ex-American bourbon cask to start out with, and then they finish it in a Spanish Oloroso cask.
1: I love it when they do that.
2: Yeah.
1: All right, I can't wait to smell it and then tell the people what we think of it.
2: Excellent.
3: 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We don't even have a microwave. We're a little old-fashioned at the Blue Heron. 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

0: we went from father to son there.
1: I love that Whiskey River song.
0: Me too. It's the best. It was actually written by Johnny Bush, but Willie made it his own, like he's done with so many other songs.
1: So many songs.
0: And
1: it's one of those guys that really surprises you when you read the inside of the jacket.
0: Right. He is, you know what? The Young at Heart chorus is a lot like that. Every time you hear the Young at Heart chorus really nail a song, you think about it differently immediately. And Willie is able to do that with every song he covers. And it makes it their own. That version is just associated completely with that group at that time or artist. Now, Irish Whiskey, on the other hand.
1: Nice segue. I know you're a fan of Irish Whiskey, so it's always kind of like shooting fish in a barrel.
0: Right. Here, but,
1: if I may stick with that metaphor, this whiskey is hitting us.
0: Why don't you stave with it? Stave with it instead of stick with it.
1: Thank you.
0: You're welcome.
1: That was well played, sir. Almost threw me off my line of thought there, but
0: sorry.
1: No, I was going to say that this whiskey hits you with both barrels.
0: Oh! Very good, very good.
1: Thank you.
0: You've been on the radio.
1: I have, a few times. It's all expressive, explosive American oak up front, where you really get that bourbon influence note, and then it is all soft and supple Spanish oak on the finish. It's great. You get that nutty quality from the Oloroso cask. I'm always digging this whiskey, and it's something I don't spend enough time talking about.
0: I know you said fish in a barrel, but it doesn't taste like fish at all. It doesn't.
1: Thankfully, it does not taste like fish.
0: Yeah, it is all oak. You're absolutely right. It's beautiful.
1: Yeah, I'm really enjoying this. And the best part, Steve, of course, is the price.
0: It's free!
1: it's not that inexpensive, but it is $35, which I think even in the realm of Irish whiskey is really reasonable right now.
0: Absolutely. Yes, 100%.
1: Yeah.
0: $35 for this. Yes, I'll be right over. All right, let's do something fun. Let's check out the new Foo Fighters song, shall we?
1: Yeah, definitely.
0: See if we like it. It's called Window.

0: Beat's gonna drop. You ready?
1: There it comes. Ready.
0: Woo-hoo! It's time to climb the whiskey wall again and again and again. So that was Kimaya Diggs. I Know I'm Perfect. That's the new single. Kimaya is absolutely perfect, and everything she does just continues to improve. And we'll be playing on the Emily Dickinson Homestead this evening for free in Amherst. So go have a wonderful evening listening to Kimaya Diggs absolutely wow you at the Emily Dickinson Homestead. Okay? All right. There. Oh, before that, the new Foo Fighters. What'd you think of that, Wesley?
1: I was actually impressed.
0: Yeah, it's not bad.
1: Yeah.
0: Yeah, it's not bad. Okay. Now back to the Irish whiskey.
1: Also.
0: Very impressed.
1: Yeah. Yeah. Pretty happy with this.
0: Say it again, because it ends in the word lake, but not in English.
1: That's right. This is the Glendalough Double Barrel Irish Whiskey.
0: It makes me think of Goldilocks. You think Goldilocks? Goldie Lake? Golden Lake? On Golden Pond? Word association. Here we go. You ready? Let's play.
1: That was a quick little traverse right
0: there. It's Friday and I'm a little on fire. I'm also crispy and burnt out at the same time. Anyway, is there a tasting this evening at State Street?
1: There will be
0: State
1: a tasting
0: Street.
1: This evening, yes. Yeah. And this Glendalough Irish Whiskey will be available, and we'll be trying some really lovely Sicilian wines tonight.
0: Oh, Sicilians.
1: Yeah.
0: Oh, they hate forever. I learned that on Peaky Blinders.
1: Oh, very good, yes. But the wine is very forgiving, Steve.
0: Very free. Oh, nice job. All right. Will there be cheese?
1: We're going to offer some cheese as well.
0: You know how I love cheese.
1: Sometimes people come just for the cheese tasting, and the wine is incidental.
0: Perfect. All right. Starts at 4 at State Street.
1: 4 to 6. Right. See you there.
0: See you there. Thank you, Wesley.
1: Thank you, Steve.
0: That's going to do it for the Whiskey Wall this Friday. Thank you so much for listening.
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0: That's Cliff Richard and the Shadows, Summer Holiday. That's for you, Wesley.
1: Thank you, Steve.
0: You're welcome.
1: I am going on summer holiday.
0: I know you are, and I want to give you a parting gift, if I could. Can I play a song for you?
1: I wish you would.
0: Yeah, anything. What would you like, buddy?
1: I have got some cabin fever. I need a boat drink, Steve.
0: Oh, my God. You're a Jimmy Buffett fan. You're a parrot head. I always forget that because you're so cool in real life.
1: I'll take it.
0: Old school Jimmy Buffett is good, but all right, anything for you, buddy.
1: Thanks, Steve.
0: There it is. You have a great vacation. See you in a couple weeks.

0: It's the latest from U2, Street of Dreams. Good morning, it's Steve, 8:54. Coming up after 9, Nighttime Will. His dreams. My interpretations of them. And tickets for you to go see Judy Collins' Sweet Judy Blue Eyes Farewell Tour, co-starring Mary Chapin Carpenter and Roseanne Cash at Tanglewood, August 30th in the afternoon. It's going to be lovely. And now, for my buddy Bill. Take it away, Bill.
1: How dangerous is face recognition technology? I'm Bill Newman for the Civil Liberties Minute. Consider what happened to Kimberly Williams. At various banks in Maryland, after someone impersonated account holders and withdrew thousands of dollars, a bank investigator sent the image of the perpetrator to a national listserv of police and private investigators called Crimedex. Someone on the listserv ran that image through facial recognition technology, which resulted in Ms. Williams' name and photo being a match. And based on this, a local detective secured an arrest warrant for her. A problem? Yes, a problem! The alleged match was 100% wrong. Ms. Williams had never set foot in Maryland. Not once, not ever. She could not have been the perpetrator. The face recognition technology got it dead wrong, and not for the first time or the last. Wrongful arrests based on erroneous matches have occurred in Arizona, Florida, Louisiana, Maryland, Michigan, Missouri, Nevada, New Jersey, and North Dakota. The technology gets it wrong most often when applied to people of color, women, young people, and elders. Whereas here, the police had plenty of time to investigate, but nonetheless relied on face recognition technology alone. That's a terrible practice. As Ms. Williams said, I lost 6 months of my life for a crime I had nothing to do with. This technology can ruin lives. No family deserves to go through that. We couldn't agree more. The Civil Liberties Minute is made possible by the ACLU, because freedom can't protect itself.
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0: Phoebe Bridgers, Lost Boys. Yeah, now you may think of the Peter Pan Lost Boys, or you may think of the movie from the 80s, Lost Boys, with Kiefer Sutherland. And that is the movie that made me think that if you lived in Southern California, you could ride your dirt bike everywhere, including on the beach and to the fair. That's not true. It's still illegal, even in California. And as we say on the East Coast, we don't give a bleep how they do it in California. Nighttime Will, welcome to the show, my friend.
1: Thank you. Good morning, Steve.
0: So good to see you.
1: Always a pleasure to see you, buddy.
0: It's been a week, hasn't it?
1: Oh, it has, sure has been. Good Lord.
0: Soupy, sticky week, as we call it here on the river.
1: Yeah.
0: And I just called it that for the first time, so that's what we call it now.
1: Yeah.
0: All right, I do want to mention that you can go to 413cares.org and find a place that is a cooling location in your area in Western Mass. It's going to be disgustingly sticky and hot today. Check in on your neighbors and check in on those who may not be able to get themselves to a cooling station. Do the right thing. So 413cares.org is where you can find a list of cooling stations.
1: Excellent.
0: Yeah.
1: Stay cool out there.
0: Stay cool out there. We'll stay cool in here and everybody will be happy. Uh-huh. Mm-hmm. Now, it is Friday, so that's why there's some pep in my step. That's why my tail is wagging. That's why I'm a little shiny, you know, like a diamond in the rough. Woohoo! I want to say a big shout out to our good friend, Scotty Dawn Patrol.
1: Scotty.
0: We love you so much. And we just had a conversation with Scotty Dawn Patrol about how the Doors are kind of the alternative, shall we say, classic rock band, right? Mm. Like Jim Morrison was a wacko poet, awesome person, and the Doors were, I don't know, it's not like it's mainstream, it was at the time, but right. It's not like it's mainstream classic rock. I don't think Rock 102 gets to just have the Doors all to themselves.
1: It's psychedelic rock. That's
0: right?
1: How I describe it.
0: Yeah, they were weirdos, and it was wonderful. And I think we should celebrate the Doors, and Scotty Dawn Patrol wants to hear them, so this is for him. Rock on, Scotty Dawn Patrol. You take care of yourself, buddy. We love you.

0: Sunderland has a famous tree, the Buttonball Sycamore. It's just north of the center of town and probably close to 400 years old. It has its own Wikipedia page. The Buttonball is a short walk from the Blue Heron, the restaurant in Sunderland's old town hall. The Blue Heron's famous too. Not as famous as the Buttonball, but people come from far and wide. They tell us there's nothing quite like the Blue Heron. Call for a reservation. And if it's a nice evening, maybe after dinner, a walk to the Buttonball.
1: Deerfield, Massachusetts, on the eve of the American Revolution, a Liberty Pole is brought to town. The seeds of revolution are germinating. Historic Deerfield presents A Stake in the Ground, 1774. Three plays set in Deerfield on the eve of the American Revolution. Political division, enslavement, and tangled family relations from all sides. Plays set and performed in the village of Deerfield. Performances Friday, Saturday, and Sunday, July 10th through August 16th. A Stake in the Ground, 1774. Get tickets now at the historic Deerfield website.
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0: That's Valerie June on the river with Smokestack, and that is a bad, bad song in a good, good way.
1: Oh, yeah.
0: Valerie June is just a boss. Woohoo!
1: Howlin' Wolf would be proud of that one.
0: Exactly. Yeah, and so would Hendrix. All right, 9:26. It is time for our friend, my best buddy, Nighttime Will, to give us a dream.
1: Ah.
0: Let us dream, Nighttime Will. Let us dream along with you.
2: Here, let's.
1: This one's really confusing.
0: What's not?
1: I know. But I'm really going to make you sing
0: the
1: for
0: whole
1: your
0: damn world is confusing right now, Nighttime Will. So just
1: amen.
0: Get on board.
1: Okay. So I'm hanging out in a college dorm room. It is not at Hampshire College because the dorm room is massive, which Hampshire was not. Also, it's not one of my buddies from Hampshire. The entire floor is a mattress with a blanket on top of it. And I'm hanging out with this dude. I do not know him. I don't recognize him. And he offers me some barbecue potato chips, which are my all-time favorite. I love barbecue potato chips.
0: What brand? What's your favorite?
1: Wise.
0: Wise, yeah, okay.
1: Yeah. And they're really hard to find around here. Anyway, he hands me some. And for some reason, I keep dropping potato chips on the floor. And suddenly, these gigantic ants that are the size of like a New York City subway rat just start appearing and they devour all the ones that I drop on the floor in seconds. So I start kicking the ants and like putting them in bags and getting rid of them. And he goes to go hang out with his family. And then when he comes back, the ants reappear. And they're huge and they're nasty and
0: even
1: disgusting.
0: Bigger?
1: And even bigger.
0: When
1: and
0: he comes back, they're even bigger?
1: Yes.
0: Is he even bigger?
1: No.
0: No, he's the same size.
1: He's the same size.
0: Okay.
1: And then he starts like squishing them and
0: what?
1: I can't watch it. I'm like, oh, this is so disgusting.
0: Does
1: it
0: that yellow stuff come
1: crawly
0: out when he squishes them?
1: Oh, I'm not going to go into details because I don't want to gross anybody out. But it was a disgusting, weird, creepy dream. And I need to know what you think about this because I can't make heads or tails of it.
0: When we come back, I will tell you what I think of it. But right now, I think he's a magic man. Here's the gnomes on the river. Get your Friday on, everybody.

0: providing you with some Friday energy with the Gnomes. Yes, that is G-N-O-M-E-S, the Gnomes from Australia with Magic Man. And yes, yes, and yes.
1: And a little bit more yes. I hope you turned up the volume for that one because that was a ripper.
2: You look hungry.
3: I am. I want my burgie.
2: You shall have your burgie.
3: Remember, I want my Mapo?
2: Yeah.
3: And then MTV stole it?
2: What?
3: Yeah, remember Sting whining, I want my MTV?
2: Oh, right.
3: They got that from I Want My Mapo.
2: Hold on.
3: Anyway, we're going to give it a new life.
2: We are?
3: Yeah. I want my burgie.
2: I want my burgie. I like it.
3: I want my brisket. I want my ribs. I want my pulled pork.
2: I want my lobster roll.
3: See, it's catchy. I want my local burgie.
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0: Phoebe Stockwell. What you know? You know what? Phoebe, if you can hear me, call us. We'll be here for another 17 minutes. 413-586-8939. I hope your show at the Black Birch Vineyard tonight goes amazing. It should be. It will be. Amazing songs. That's happening tonight.
1: Indeed.
0: So you can still get tickets. It's going to be a great show.
1: There's lots of fun live music tonight.
0: No, there's only one. No, I mean, yeah, no, in East Hampton at Luthier's, the Colony Motel, mm-hmm. and Pinkerton. That's going to be amazing. You're playing somewhere, aren't you?
1: Yeah.
0: Yeah, where?
1: Henderson's Blues Band at Berkshire Brewing Company.
0: I love that place.
1: Great place, great beer. That's going to be good 5 beer. to 8 p.m. tonight.
0: Yeah. And Kimaya Diggs at the Emily Dickinson Homestead in Amherst.
1: Awesome.
0: Yeah. No, it's just rocking everywhere.
1: Yeah.
0: All right. Your dream.
1: My dream. All right.
0: All right. Give me the synopsis.
1: Quick recap is that I'm hanging.

0: hanging out in a gigantic college dorm room with...
1: Okay, that's Hampshire. Hampshire's big time in the news. No, it tiny, is. It is.
0: It's big time in the news, but
1: I'm interpreting. I'm interpreting. Okay. I'm interpreting.
0: All right. Understood.
1: It is Hampshire. Trust me.
0: It's Hampshire, I guess.
1: Yeah. We're going to go as give me the lines. I'm going to tell you what they mean.
0: That's how we're doing. Okay.
1: Yeah. All right. Because we only have so much time.
0: I get it. Well, then let me talk. All right. So.
1: I can't.
0: All right. So I'm hanging out in this dorm room, apparently in Hampshire. This guy that I'm just chilling out with hands me some barbecue potato chips.
1: Somebody you don't know.
0: I do not know this man.
1: Represents everyone you know. Just keep going.
0: Okay. He lets me have some barbecue potato chips.
1: Which is your favorite?
0: It is my favorite.
1: Wise is your favorite.
0: Wise is my favorite. Mm-hmm. Yes. Okay. Yeah. It's a childhood thing. Anyway, I drop some of them on the floor, and then suddenly these gigantic ants appear.
1: But the floor is made out of?
0: The floor is a gigantic mattress.
1: Which is the opposite of the floor is lava. Okay, keep going.
0: All right.
1: Keep going.
0: Got it. They devour the chips that I've dropped on the floor.
1: So they're cleaning up after you.
0: Are they cleaning up after you?
1: These giant ants are cleaning up after you.
0: Are they taking something away from me?
1: No, because you're dropping them on the floor.
0: If you cared,
1: you wouldn't drop them.
0: I do believe in the 5-second rule, so I try to. Mm-hmm. I am trying to pick them up off the floor, but the ants are much faster than me.
1: Ah.
0: So then I start getting rid of the ants. I start kicking them and putting them in bags and disposing of them.
1: I think the ants were helping you.
0: Are they helping me?
1: I think they were helping you.
0: Are they taking things away from me?
1: No, I don't think so. I think you think they're taking things away from you, but they're actually helping you.
0: Man.
1: Yeah, I'll bet that they even dragged in the mattresses and put them over the lava.
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3: 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It has its own Wikipedia page. 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
4: 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Historic Deerfield presents A Stake in the Ground, 1774. 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Performances Friday, Saturday, and Sunday, July 10th through August 16th. A Stake in the Ground, 1774. 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

0: JD McPherson. Come back, baby. I wish you would. Mm. Also, what's that? Oh my goodness. It's 9:52 and I'm giving away tickets. Nighttime Will.
1: Boy. Who are you giving tickets away for?
0: Judy Collins, Sweet Judy Blue Eyes Farewell Tour, co-starring Mary Chapin Carpenter and Roseanne Cash, August 30th, 2:30 p.m. at Tanglewood. Want some? 413-586-8939.
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0: Nathaniel Ratliff and the Night Sweats, By My Round, which is
1: anytime, buddy, anytime.
0: Yeah, no, and we have been sitting vigil, and it has been an Irish wake for my good buddy Charlie.
1: Yeah,
0: but that's going to do it for us for the week. We're going to make way for the mighty Jim Neal, who I see at Bands on Brewster every week, and it's so wonderful. He comes out. He's a huge supporter of the local music community. You can always email your CD if you're a local band here to the river and make it care of Mr. Jim Neal, because he'll play you.
1: Oh, yeah.
0: Yeah. Anyway, I'm going to leave you with something from Glenn Hansard, who we lost recently, and I'm going to dedicate it to my good buddy Charlie.
1: Here's to many returns.
0: I'll see you Monday on the radio.
2: And of all the money that e'er I spent, I spent it in good company. And of all the harm that e'er I've done, alas, it was to none but me. And for all I've done, for want of wit, to memory now I can't recall. So raise to me the parting glass. Good night and joy be with you all. And to all the comrades that e'er I had, who might be sorry for my going away, and to all the sweethearts that e'er I've loved,

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0: Sometimes you're just a hot slob. Don't be shy. Don't be ashamed. That's Sylvan Esso on the river. James Hunter before that. People gonna talk about the James Hunter Show. That's happening August 12th, next Wednesday at the Iron Horse. Good morning. I'm Jim Neal. What's going on? I'll be here with you till 3 o'clock this afternoon. It is Friday. So that means that Emily comes in after me and then Funky Phil with Funky Friday coming your way. We got some David Bowie ahead.
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0: Jesse Wells on the river. 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
4: 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A Stake in the Ground, 1774. 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

0: Suki Waterhouse on the River. Cool and the Gang before that with one of the coolest songs that I know, Hollywood Swingin'. Hey, it's Jim Neal with you on a Friday morning. It's the 7th day of August. What's shaking with you? Any big plans for the weekend? I'm heading out to Concord to my sister's to have a crab feast. It's the annual celebration of the crab. We grew up in Maryland, my family and I, and so we get nostalgic for crabs and Old Bay seasoning and National Bohemian beer. So once a year, we get a bushel of crabs flown up. It's the one luxury, okay? We're not wealthy, but every once in a while we splurge on the crabs. And so that's what I'm doing this weekend. Top that, huh?
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0: Jim James. Come Again is the name of the song from Jim of My Morning Jacket fame, notoriety. Sierra Farrell before that, American Dreaming. Sierra plays at the Pines Theater, Look Park, on September 6th. Valerie June before that, Call Me a Fool. Valerie is playing at Black Birch Vineyards, an underplay, as they say, because Valerie's really famous and could probably sell at the Academy of Music in May yet, but this is an acoustic show she's doing Thursday, August 27th at Black Birch Vineyard. And tonight at Black Birch Vineyard, or was it last night? It was... Nope, it's tonight. BB Stockwell's going to be there. We'll play some BB a little bit later. It's in Hatfield, by the way, in case you're wondering. Yes, we have a winery, our very own vineyard here in Western Mass.
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0: Edward 9-volt on the river. Eddie 9-volt to his buds. Blow It Up is the name of the new one. Tom Waits in there as well. We also heard from the late lamented Jill Sobule and her song Cinnamon Park.
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1: You look hungry.
2: I am. I want my burgie.
1: You shall have your burgie.
2: Remember, I want my Mapo?
1: Yeah.
2: And then MTV stole it?
1: What?
2: Yeah, remember Sting whining, I want my MTV?
1: Oh, right.
2: They got that from I Want My Mapo.
1: Hold on.
2: Anyway, we're going to give it a new life.
1: We are?
2: Yeah. I want my burgie.
1: I want my burgie. I like it.
2: I want my brisket. I want my ribs. I want my pulled pork.
1: I want my lobster roll.
2: See, it's catchy. I want my local burgie.

0: Rhiannon Giddens on the River. New song called Carolina Rain. She's going to be at Tanglewood on August 20th. Blonde Redhead. I couldn't wait to play that song for you. I think it's brilliant. It's a new song called Blood Spilled, new from Blonde Redhead. Staple Singers back there as well, if you're ready. Staple Singers featuring Mavis Staples. Mavis is going to be on a bill just added to the Alabama Shakes show that is happening on the 5th of September at Tanglewood.
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2: 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A Stake in the Ground, 1774. 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

0: Noah Kahan on the river. We also heard John Lennon, Instant Karma. John Lennon's song Mother is the opening theme to the brilliant TV series called Better Things, Pamela Adlon's show that ran for several seasons. You can see it on Hulu now. I've been rewatching it, and it is just one of the best TV shows ever. The dialogue, everything about it, it's very poignant. It's very funny. I just wanted to play you a little bit of the audio from the trailer to convince you if you haven't seen Better Things before.
1: Mom.
2: What?
1: What?
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1: Mom, I didn't say anything.
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0: You can't hurt me anymore. Try as you might. That is the war and treaty on the river. Donnie takes the bus. That's Fantastic Cat. Fantastic Cat appearing at the Arcadia Folk Festival in a few weeks in East Hampton. Donnie Takes the Bus is the song. You know, PVTA has extended free bus fare for another year. So, like, till next June, I think. Such a deal. I take the bus some days. I travel from Northampton to UMass in Amherst, and the B43 stops right in front of the post office. It's cake. It's a little less convenient in the summer because it doesn't run as often, but it's every hour during the school year. And the less gas I got to put in my car, kind of the better.
1: 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A Stake in the Ground, 1774. 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
5: What is this?
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5: Buddy, my bold days are behind me.
6: Not anymore. 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

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Drink sangria in the park. And then later

0: That's Jack White on the River Neighbors Blues. Jack White gets weird noises out of his guitar. I think he sets out to do that. Caitlin Candy before that, her song Electric Guitar, a little more straightforward approach to the guitar. Caitlin is one of the people playing the Arcadia Folk Festival. Saturday, August 29th in East Hampton. 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

0: That is Sam Fender and Olivia Dean on the river. Some new music for you on the river. The Who before that, going back to the 1968 rock opera Tommy, Pinball Wizard. Huge hit for The Who. Kind of got them into the 70s. Who's Next came out after that. And then, you know, they just became one of the iconic bands of that era. Courtney Barnett back there with New Speedway Boogie. We started off with Patti Smith Group, the epic Because the Night. I'm Jim Neal. I'll be with you here till 3 this afternoon. Emily comes in then for a few hours, and then Phil is back with Funky Friday starting at 6. We got Jean Baptiste coming up.
1: 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A Stake in the Ground, 1774. 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

0: Death Cab for Cutie on the River. It's a new one called Stone Over Water. Dave Mason before that. The late Dave Mason, sadly. He died last year. Only You Know and I Know. Former member of Traffic. One of his solo hits. We heard from a group called TV Star before that. And we started off with Jean-Baptiste and Big Money. Jean-Baptiste's new albums are part of a series. They're called Black Mozart, which came out in June on Decca. It is his tribute to the music of Mozart. He's also done Beethoven Blues. That came out in 2024. And he has a Thelonious Monk tribute album coming out. Tribute, maybe not the right word, but inspired by Thelonious Monk. And these are instrumental records. Jean-Baptiste exploring the musical depth of classical and jazz. Such an inspiring guy. Hey, it's Jim. What's going on with you? I'll be here for a little while longer. We've got some music coming up from Mount Joy. Played Green River a couple years ago, and R.E.M.
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4: 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A Stake in the Ground, 1774. 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

0: Carolyn Rose on the river. Yip, yip, yow. Yip, yow. The Captain from Casey Chambers. We also heard Here We Go Magic. And Bruce Springsteen started off the 2 o'clock hour with The Promised Land. Arcadia Folk Festival coming up Saturday, August 29th. We're in the final weeks. If you want to go, sometimes sells out. Three stages of music. Allison Russell, Milk Carton Kids, John Craigie, Fantastic Cat, Caitlin Canny, and a bunch of locals, too. Lisa Bastoni, Hubby Jenkins Trio. 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Lexi Weege is going to be there, the Hilltown Hamhocks. This festival is 100% solar powered. 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Not only that, kids 10 and under get in for free, and teens 11 and 19 get a reduced price. So family friendly. Arcadia Folk Festival, August 29th in East Hampton.
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1: Buddy, my bold days are behind me.
2: Not anymore. 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
1: I want some ribs.
2: Haydenville, here we come. 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

0: U2 on the River. A song called Street of Dreams, that's new from them. I'm a big fan of Bono's daughter, who's an actor, Eve Hewson. She appears in a lot of shows these days. I saw one of her earlier appearances in a show called The Nick, which is about a turn of the century, 18 into 1900s hospital in New York called The Knickerbocker that deals to lower income people. And it is a great show, and she plays an incredible role. Eve Hewson, daughter of Bono. Beth Orton was in there. She Cries Your Name, her first big hit. Beth is going to be at the Shea Theater in Turner's Falls on September 20th.
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3: 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A Stake in the Ground, 1774. 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

0: All right. Slightly Stupid, G Love, and Wiz Khalifa. Three artists, one song called Backseat Driving. Wishbone Zoe, before that, our local legend, Wishbone Zoe. Psyche's Romp, it's new music from Zoe, and she's going to be celebrating a new album on August 13th, that is next Thursday, at the Iron Horse. Corinne Bailey-Ray started that off, Put Your Records On, that's what I've been doing for you all day. Emily's going to do that later, just in a few minutes, actually. She starts at 3, takes you to 6, and then it's time for Funky Friday. Thanks for listening this afternoon. I'll be back Sunday at 5 in the afternoon to do the local show, Local Currents, and then Jim Neal's Jukebox, 3 hours of new music that you simply have to hear. I think so, anyway.
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The River's the best radio station in the valley. Thank you very much. Different is good.

You're listening to The River, and that's the latest from the Womack sisters. Their song, Chauffeur. Their self-titled album isn't out quite yet, but you could pre-order it. In fact, you could pre-order it on Bandcamp, and they'll get all of the proceeds. It's Bandcamp Friday, y'all. Hey, it's Emily Bork. I'm going to inject my show with all sorts of incredible, local, and beloved bands in hopes that you'll maybe want to buy their album on Bandcamp today. So we also had Angel Olsen back there doing Shut Up, Kiss Me, and local heroes, The Fonz, with their song, Sun.

0: I'll have more coming up for you, some local and otherwise. Let's get them some money. More on the way in a little bit.
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0: Phoebe Bridgers here on the river. That's her latest, Lost Boys. We also had Bob Dylan doing Tonight, I'll Be Staying Here With You, and Dance With Me from local hero Key Maya Diggs. This is a brand new release off her upcoming album called Green. It's coming out in October, and she'll be having an album release over at the Academy of Music October 10th. You can pre-order this album if that tickles your fancy. And again, it's Bandcamp Friday, so all of the proceeds go directly to the musician. And I am seeing tonight, Key Maya Diggs, as well as Naomi Nye, are going to be playing over at the Emily Dickinson Museum. It's a free event all the way. It's happening at 5:30 in Amherst. It's going to be a good time, so go check out some beautiful free music and then buy something of theirs off Bandcamp as like a little tip for fun.
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2: Welcome to Bird Songs. I'm Dan Zomek from Sugarloaf Gardens, and we're talking about peeps, or small shorebirds that are headed south right now. And the western sandpiper is one of these. Now again, like the white-rumped sandpiper from yesterday, we don't get many western sandpipers here. As the name suggests, they breed primarily along the western coast of North America, up into Alaska and those areas. But occasionally we get birds thrown off and end up here on our coast. These birds are about 6.5 inches from bill to tail. They've got a black bill, black legs. They're kind of brownish and gray on their backs, a little bit of brown around the face, especially in birds that are just finishing up breeding, and then a spotted black and white chest. And they will feed along the coast, right along the rack line, grabbing crustaceans and insects that they find there, fattening up for the trip to Central and South America that they're about to undertake. So that is the western sandpiper.

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0: stunning New River music from Billy Strings. That's his song, Burn the Other End. We also had the Pet Shop Boys doing West End Girls. And back there, we also had local hero Wallace Field with her song, July. It's off her upcoming album, Fantasy, due out on September 22nd. Definitely go pre-order that album and throw some money to your favorite local artists. It's Bandcamp Friday, trying to focus on as many local musicians as I can to hopefully turn you on to something new, and maybe you'll want to buy some of their music. Go check out Wallace Field's earlier albums and what she's got out of for Fantasy, that is, right now.
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7: Hold on.
8: Anyway, we're going to give it a new life.
7: We are?
8: 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I want my burgie.
7: 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I like it.
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0: And I can understand your cat.
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0: I can.

0: You're listening to The River, and that's the latest from Jesse Wells. His song, Won't You Come Out Tonight? You can go check out his album. It's called Masks Off. Hey, it's Emily Bork. It is the first Friday of the month. There's all sorts of amazing things going on. Earlier, I told you there's free music over at the Emily Dickinson Museum, local heroes Kimaya Diggs and Naomi Nye. There's also First Friday in Great Falls, aka Turner's. They're doing a vinyl crawl today between the different vinyl stores out there. You can get your face painted over at Loot. There's women's pro baseball happening over at Dream House, as well as some snackies. Lots of things going on. What are you going to get up to tonight?
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You're listening to The River, and that's the latest from Grace Potter, her song, Love Me Not. We have some local hero, Wishbone Zoe, back there doing Psyche's Romp. You can catch Wishbone Zoe playing over at the Iron Horse Music Hall with the Taxidermists and Sweat Enzo playing Thursday, August 13th. There's an incredible article all about Wishbone Zoe and their musical journey. If you haven't checked out Freak Scene by Eric Danton, I cannot suggest it enough. Go check it out.

0: Deerfield, Massachusetts, on the eve of the American Revolution. A Liberty Pole is brought to town. The seeds of revolution are germinating. Historic Deerfield presents A Stake in the Ground, 1774. Three plays set in Deerfield on the eve of the American Revolution. Political division, enslavement, and tangled family relations from all sides. Plays set and performed in the village of Deerfield. Performances Friday, Saturday, and Sunday, July 10th through August 16th. A Stake in the Ground, 1774. 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

0: You're listening to The River, and that's the latest from Sylvan Esso, her song Hot Slob. We listened to Deshi Trucks Band back there with their song I Got You. Catch them playing September 2nd over at Tanglewood in Lenox. They're going to be there with Lucas Nelson. We said local hero Suitcase Junket back there with his song Red Flannel Rose. You can catch him playing locally as well. He's going to be over at the Iron Horse Music Hall on October 17th. And hey, just a reminder, it is First Friday, which means it's Bandcamp Friday. So anytime you buy an album from one of your favorite artists, they get 100% of the proceeds. And that even goes for pre-ordering albums. So get out there, buy some amazing music, and help support your local heroes.
1: Here's what the Constitution says and what Donald Trump says about declaring war.
2: Listen up. This matters. I'm Lewis Black, and this is the Civil Liberties Minute with Bill Newman.
1: The Constitution says that Congress shall have the power, quote, to declare war. A short, direct, unambiguous statement. The War Powers Resolution of 1973 gives the president the power to respond when the country is under attack or facing imminent military threat. After that, Congress must act. To be sure, presidents of both parties have pushed the boundaries of when, without congressional authorization, they can engage in armed conflict. That said, for the three largest wars since 1973, the Persian Gulf War and the wars in Afghanistan and Iraq, presidents have sought congressional approval, although they enormously expanded the Afghanistan War approval. In the 18th century, the British king unilaterally could take his country to war. Our Constitution, in contrast, explicitly states that only Congress, not the president, has that power. But that bulwark of separation of powers now lies in tatters. After the attack on Venezuela, Donald Trump, answering a reporter's question on whether there are any restraints on his use of military power, stated, "There is one thing, my own morality, my own mind. It's the only thing that can stop me."
2: The Civil Liberties Minute is made possible by the American Civil Liberties Union, because freedom can't defend itself.
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5: 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A Stake in the Ground, 1774. 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

0: That's new river music from Leon Bridges, his song Light the Way. We have some Toth back there, Alex of Rubble Bucket, but solo edition with their song Spiraling. They're a band you can catch live playing over at the Drake in Amherst. That show's coming up Sunday, October 4th. Now, is it a brand spanky new song from Willie Carlisle, one of my all-time faves. This is his song, The Mason Jar at the Center of the World. It's off his upcoming album, The Universal Bubba, due out on November 6th. Again, I'm going to say it a million times over. It's Bandcamp Friday, the first Friday of every month. If you buy a musician's album, all of the proceeds, 100% of the money goes to the musician. I mean, that's kind of how it should just be. In a general sense, but that's a conversation for another time. Anyways, pre-order albums, buy albums that exist, support your local and not so local musicians.
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2: Welcome to Bird Songs. I'm Dan Zomek from Sugarloaf Gardens, and we're talking about peeps, or small shorebirds that are headed south right now. And the western sandpiper is one of these. Now again, like the white-rumped sandpiper from yesterday, we don't get many western sandpipers here. As the name suggests, they breed primarily along the western coast of North America, up into Alaska and those areas. But occasionally we get birds thrown off and end up here on our coast. These birds are about 6.5 inches from bill to tail. They've got a black bill, black legs. They're kind of brownish and gray on their backs, a little bit of brown around the face, especially in birds that are just finishing up breeding, and then a spotted black and white chest. And they will feed along the coast, right along the rack line, grabbing crustaceans and insects that they find there, fattening up for the trip to Central and South America that they're about to undertake. So that is the western sandpiper.

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7: 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And science says therapy is great for a healthy mindset. So enjoy this 14-second session on us. I think you've done everything right and absolutely nothing wrong. In fact, anything that hasn't gone your way could probably be blamed on your father not being emotionally available because his father wasn't emotionally available, and so on. And now that you're calm and healing, you're probably driving better too. Liberty.

0: You're listening to The River, and that's Jim James doing Come Again. We also had Suzanne Vega back there doing Cassidy and Oasis, bring you a little Wonderwall for your Friday. I got more coming up for you before we get, I don't know if we're going to get funky, because Funky Phil's been on vacation, so it'll be a fun mystery. Who and what comes next?
1: Deerfield, Massachusetts, on the eve of the American Revolution, a Liberty Pole is brought to town. The seeds of revolution are germinating. Historic Deerfield presents A Stake in the Ground, 1774. Three plays set in Deerfield on the eve of the American Revolution. Political division, enslavement, and tangled family relations from all sides. Plays set and performed in the village of Deerfield. Performances Friday, Saturday, and Sunday, July 10th through August 16th. A Stake in the Ground, 1774. Get tickets now at the historic Deerfield website.
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0: That's Brandi Carlile here on the river with her latest, her song, Life on the Run. You can catch her playing live. She'll be over at Tanglewood in Lenox on August 18th. This has been Emily Borg. I thank you so much for hanging out with me on this lovely yet sweaty Friday. Whatever it is you get up to this weekend, I hope you have a blast. Go enjoy some women's pro baseball. It's happening right now. And it's some good stuff. All right, I'm going to get out of here, go to First Friday festivities, maybe see if I can catch any of the Kimaya Diggs, Naomi Nye show. We'll see. It might be over, but we're going to see what happens. All right, have a great night. I'll talk to you later.
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4: My name is Jerome Henry, and I have the pleasure of being one of the MCs for tonight. 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

0: 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This is Phil. I'm not here. I'm on vacation, but I've selected a whole bunch of choice cuts for you. 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

0: 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A Liberty Pole is brought to town. 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Historic Deerfield presents A Stake in the Ground, 1774. 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A Stake in the Ground, 1774. 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
8: I was born in a city that they call the Windy City. They call it the Windy City because of the Hawk. The Hawk, the almighty Hawk. Mr. Wind takes care of plenty of business around wintertime. The place that I lived in was on a street that happened to be one of the dead-end streets, where there was nothing to block

when the boiler would bust and the heat was gone, Jim, I had to get fully dressed before I could go to bed. Of course, I couldn't put on my goulashes because they had buckles on them, and my folks didn't play that. They said, don't you tear up my bed clothes with some goulashes on. But I was fortunate. As soon as I was big enough to get a job and save enough money, get a ticket, catch anything, I split. I said, one day I'm gonna return, and I'm gonna straighten it all out. And I'm about ready to go back now. So I thought I'd tell you.

0: Deerfield, Massachusetts, on the eve of the American Revolution. A Liberty Pole is brought to town. 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Historic Deerfield presents A Stake in the Ground, 1774. 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

0: I am ready.
1: Yeah.
0: Are y'all ready to get down?
1: Yeah,
0: boy, I cannot wait to blow my horn in here tonight.
1: Oh, man.
0: Come on, y'all. Let's get on this train. This train is ready to roll.
1: Yeah, I'm trying to
0: go. We got to get out of here.
1: Okay.
0: Get down and blow.
1: Yeah.
0: Wait a minute. Wait a minute. Hold it. All aboard the Soul Funky Train.

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0: 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This is Phil. I'm not here. I'm on vacation, but I've selected a whole bunch of choice cuts for you. I hope that this helps make your Friday funky, and I'll be back with you next week on Funky Friday right here on The River.
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